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0: And now, the Storm Tracker 6 forecast on Cruisin' 92.9.
6: Light winds and temperatures dropping down into the 60s tonight. We'll still see that wildfire smoke in the area, but it will become less noticeable as we go later into the day tomorrow. Highs getting back into the mid-80s. We have chances of showers and storms very late in the day on Monday into early Tuesday morning. From Storm Tracker 6, I'm your meteorologist, Cole Engel.
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9: Light winds and temperatures dropping down into the 60s tonight. We'll still see that wildfire smoke in the area, but it will become less noticeable as we go later into the day tomorrow. Highs getting back into the mid-80s. We have chances of showers and storms very late in the day on Monday into early Tuesday morning. From Storm Tracker 6, I'm your meteorologist, Cole Engel.
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8: Light winds and temperatures dropping down into the 60s tonight. And we'll still see that wildfire smoke in the area, but it will become less noticeable as we go later into the day tomorrow. Highs getting back into the mid-80s. We have chances of showers and storms very late in the day on Monday into early Tuesday morning. From Storm Tracker 6, I'm meteorologist Cole Engel.
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0: time for another Cruise and Music Lesson brought to you by Tyler Heating and Cooling. 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
1: My band has been together. Some of the longest serving members would be 50 years. 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Rock and roll is the only business where the people you were in high school with, 50 years later, you are working with those exact same people.
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8: Light winds and temperatures dropping down into the 60s tonight. We'll still see that wildfire smoke in the area, but it will become less noticeable as we go later into the day tomorrow. Highs getting back into the mid-80s. We have chances of showers and storms very late in the day on Monday into early Tuesday morning. From Storm Tracker 6, I'm meteorologist Cole Engel.
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4: We're starting off Monday morning with temperatures in the 50s, but those temperatures will be rising into the 80s going into the afternoon. We'll see an increase of cloud cover throughout the day, and then some showers and storms will move in at the very end of the day into early Tuesday morning. Most of Tuesday should be dry. From Storm Tracker 6, I'm your meteorologist, Cole Engel.
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8: We're starting off Monday morning with temperatures in the 50s, but those temperatures will be rising into the 80s going into the afternoon. We'll see an increase of cloud cover throughout the day, and then some showers and storms will move in at the very end of the day into early Tuesday morning. Most of Tuesday should be dry. From Storm Tracker 6, I'm meteorologist Cole Engel.
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3: We're starting off Monday morning with temperatures in the 50s, but those temperatures will be rising into the 80s going into the afternoon. We'll see an increase of cloud cover throughout the day, and then some showers and storms will move in at the very end of the day into early Tuesday morning. Most of Tuesday should be dry. From Storm Tracker 6, I'm meteorologist Cole Engel.
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2: And now, the Storm Tracker 6 forecast on Cruisin' 92.9.
11: We're starting off Monday morning with temperatures in the 50s, but those temperatures will be rising into the 80s going into the afternoon. We'll see an increase of cloud cover throughout the day, and then some showers and storms will move in at the very end of the day into early Tuesday morning. Most of Tuesday should be dry. From Storm Tracker 6, I'm meteorologist Cole Engel.
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0: Now, the Storm Tracker 6 forecast on Cruisin' 92.9.
10: We're starting off Monday morning with temperatures in the 50s, but those temperatures will be rising into the 80s going into the afternoon. We'll see an increase of cloud cover throughout the day, and then some showers and storms will move in at the very end of the day into early Tuesday morning. Most of Tuesday should be dry. From Storm Tracker 6, I'm meteorologist Cole Engel.
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6: I'm Storm Tracker 6 meteorologist Katie Nicolau. Here's a look at your forecast. Today we have air quality alerts due to lingering wildfire smoke, with high temperatures forecasted to be in the low to mid 80s. We'll increase our cloud cover ahead of the chance for some showers and storms that will arrive tonight, and some of those storms could potentially have damaging wind gusts with them, so make sure you have ways to get weather alerts in case you go to bed early.
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Lansing's Greatest Hits. Good morning. Hey, where'd the weekend go? I can't believe it's Monday already. How are you? It's July 20th, Danny's Tour of the Morning. Great music on the way this hour. Billy Idol, Cutting Crew, also The Knack and Prince on Cruisin' 92.9.

0: 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That's how you reach me here on Cruisin' 92.9. Danny Stewart in the morning on Monday. How you doing? Hope you had a fantastic weekend. Mostly sunny today. Highs mid-80s on Tuesday. Morning showers. Otherwise, mostly sunny. Highs in the mid-80s. Today, we celebrate two things. It is National Moon Day. Yes, celebrate the anniversary of the Apollo 11 lunar landing in 1969. And it's National Fortune Cookie Day. Here's my fortune cookie from yesterday. Confucius say, man who stick face in punch bowl get punch in nose.
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Lansing's greatest hit, celebrating good times with you on Monday. Cruising 92.9 down, John on the way. Prince, Journey, and also Rainbow here on Cruising 92.9. Dana Figes out of Holt, our latest winner of a Pete's House Pizza Party in East Lansing. Would you like to win this week on Friday? Text the word pizza, your name, and your favorite cruising song right now to 517-694-4929.

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0: Lindsay's greatest hits, Melissa Etheridge on the Barney Show, Cruiser 92.9. Come to my window unless you have explosive D. Don't do it. Hey, I want to tell you about this shredded iceberg lettuce sold at some Taco Bell restaurants, linked to a multi-state outbreak of explosive D caused by a parasite that's ugly. The lettuce was supplied by Taylor Farms. Nearly 7,000 cases of cyclosporiasis, both confirmed and under investigation, have been reported across the country. We're talking about 34 states here. The outbreak linked to the lettuce is thought to be a regional one centered in the Midwest.
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4: Good morning, I'm Kirk Montgomery with 6 News. MSP and local law enforcement agencies plan to target drivers who ignore the move-over law. This statewide enforcement operation is happening today from 11 to 4. As a reminder, the law requires drivers to either get over or slow down 10 miles per hour under the speed limit when passing police or other emergency vehicles on the side of the road. Air quality remains a concern throughout the state this morning due to that smoke from wildfires burning in Canada and northern Minnesota. Conditions are expected to improve gradually throughout the day, but air quality will remain at levels considered unhealthy for sensitive groups. And now President Trump is threatening to impose new tariffs on Canada because of the wildfire smoke, accusing the country of failing to maintain its forests. For the latest news, weather, and sports, watch 6 News.
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18: Good morning, Mid-Michigan. I'm Tyler Driesinger with your sports update. The World Cup final certainly delivered the dramatics, from a 93rd-minute red card to a 106th-minute game winner. The Spain-Argentina game had it all, and Spain is your World Cup champion for the second time ever. On the baseball diamond, the Detroit Tigers fell to the Angels 3-2 yesterday. They still took 2 out of 3 in the series. They'll be in Chicago the next 3 days to play the Cubs. In West Michigan, hundreds gathered for the 10th annual Mike Sadler Legacy Celebration. The former MSU punter died tragically in a car accident in 2016, and his family is making sure his legacy lives on. Here in Lansing, the Lugnuts picked up a 6-2 win over the Fort Wayne Tin Caps Sunday afternoon. It was the Lugnuts' second game back from the All-Star break. They have an off day Monday, and then welcome the Great Lakes Loons to town for a 6-game series. For Six Sports, I'm Tyler Driesinger.
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19: I'm Storm Tracker 6 meteorologist Katie Nicolau. Here to look at your forecast. Today, we have air quality alerts due to lingering wildfire smoke, with high temperatures forecasted to be in the low to mid-80s. We'll increase our cloud cover ahead of the chance for some showers and storms that will arrive tonight, and some of those storms could potentially have damaging wind gusts with them, so make sure you have ways to get weather alerts in case you go to bed early.
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best greatest hits, great songs, great memories. All right, do me a favor. Give me that real familiar beat. Oh, there it is. Cruising 92.9, Danny Stewart on Monday. Good morning. It's July 20th. Coming up on the morning show after 7 o'clock, what do you do if your phone gets really hot this summer? You don't want to miss this. On the way, NXS, Soft Cell, Stevie Nicks.

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Lindsay's Greatest Hits, Phil Collins, Take Me Home Tonight. Good morning, Danny Stewart on Cruiser 92.9. By the way, if your phone gets really hot this summer, whatever you do, don't stick it in the fridge. Repair shops say a bunch of people are trying it lately, and it just creates condensation. It can lead to corrosion and a broken phone really fast.

0: Tennessee's greatest hits, Paul Abdul and Straight Up, Danny Stewart. Happy Monday. Cruising 92.9, mostly sunny skies today, highs in the mid-80s. All right, listen, if you're on your way into work this morning, do you actually have an office or a cubicle? Believe it or not, some people despise cubicles.
1: Cubicles should be illegal, man. You know what a cubicle basically says? It basically says, like, you know what? We don't think you're smart enough for an office, but we don't want you to look at anybody. So you're going to get in there, and you're going to shut your face. And you just get in there and you're like hunched over, typing away. Around lunchtime, you pop your head up like a gopher, like, hey, Steve, you want to get a sandwich or something? I said, get in there and shut your face. I was just asking for a sandwich or something. God, I hate that guy. I really hate that guy. It's time to go on the internet and look for a weapon.
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Lansing's greatest hits and access with Danny Stewart at Cruising 92.9. When's the last time you flew the friendly skies? Check it out. United Airlines, they're nixing some middle seats on certain newer planes, and they're going to replace them with a table, which can be shared by the people in the window and aisle seats. Hey, that's pretty cool. It's limited to one row, and it's going to cost you more. Well, no kidding, Sherlock. Stevie Nicks on Cruising 92.9.

0: Lansing's greatest hit, standing outside a broken phone booth. I know what you're thinking. What the heck is a phone booth? Danny's Store in the Morning on Monday at Cruising 92.9. As far as the weather, mostly sunny. Our high today, mid-80s. On Tuesday, morning showers. Otherwise, mostly sunny. Highs, mid-80s. Here's a crazy story of the day for you. Apparently, a Miami woman is facing serious charges after stabbing her friend multiple times during an argument over drinking beer inside an Uber. Her name is Lynn Marie Zamora. She is 32, arrested on aggravated battery with a deadly weapon. According to police, Zamora grew irritated when her friend repeatedly told her she couldn't drink beer during the ride. She then pulled scissors from her bag and stabbed him in the bicep and the calf. Well, the victim is fine, but Zamora, currently on probation for battery on a person 65 or older, had her bond set at $7,500.
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4: Good Monday morning. I'm Megan Baselli with Six News. Air quality remains an issue this morning due to smoke from wildfires burning in Canada, but we expect a trend of slow improvement to continue throughout the day. As of right now, the whole state is in the unhealthy for sensitive groups category. That means the general public typically is not affected. However, people with lung or heart conditions, older adults, and kids can face elevated health risks from spending too much time outside. Walmart pulls iceberg lettuce from its shelves in response to the current cyclosporiasis outbreak that has sickened more than 5,000 Michiganders. The retailer says it did so as a precaution and there's no indication the products are related to the outbreak. This comes after federal investigators link the outbreak to a supplier that sells shredded iceberg lettuce to Taco Bell. For the latest news, weather, and sports, be sure to tune into 6 News and we're always online at WLNS.com.
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20: Good morning, Mid-Michigan. I'm Tyler Driesengo with your sports update. The FIFA World Cup final lived up to the billing. Spain held off Argentina 1-0 to win its second ever World Cup final. Argentina goalkeeper Emiliano Martinez made a World Cup final record 11 saves, but Spain's Ferran Torres found the back of the net in the 106th minute for the game's only goal. On the diamond, the Tigers fell short in their bid for a sweep of the Angels, falling 3-2 on Sunday. Starting pitcher Casey Mize had to leave the game in the fourth inning after he was hit in the wrist by a ground ball. He said afterward he left the game as a precaution, but manager A.J. Hinch added Mize is also dealing with a potential groin injury. In the minor leagues, the Lansing Lugnuts bounced back with a 6-2 win over the Fort Wayne Tin Caps on Sunday. They start a new series Tuesday with the Great Lakes Loons. For Six Sports, I'm Tyler Driesenga.
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4: I'm Storm Tracker 6 meteorologist Katie Nicolau. Here to look at your forecast. Today, we have air quality alerts due to lingering wildfire smoke, with high temperatures forecasted to be in the low to mid-80s. We'll increase our cloud cover ahead of the chance for some showers and storms that will arrive tonight, and some of those storms could potentially have damaging wind gusts with them, so make sure you have ways to get weather alerts in case you go to bed early.
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0: Cause I gotta have faith. Ooh, I gotta have faith. Because I gotta have faith.
1: 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I love it. We've got Power Station, Cindy Lauper, Rick Astley, and Train Hall coming up. 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

Lancey's greatest hits, that's the best. Sammy Hagar and Van Halen, when it's love, cruising 92.9. Do you love the music we play? Well, you can tell us what to play and win some stuff. 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

0: Lansing's great assist for the Talking Heads burning down the house. Good morning, Danny Stewart on Monday. How are you today? It's Cruising 92.9. Let's talk about this time zone thing, all right? The daylight saving time thing. Congress has passed a bill making daylight saving time permanent. But here's the deal. History suggests the public may not embrace it. And I'll tell you why. Back in 1974, the U.S. trialed permanent daylight saving time. It was repealed within months after widespread complaints, a key concern, children commuting to school in complete darkness. And I don't like that either. Anyway, experts also warn existing time zones would need restructuring as sun rises very dramatically across each zone. Anyway, the Senate must still pass the bill before it becomes law.
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Lansing's greatest hits, cruising 92.9. How do you like your classic hit music? For me, I like it hot, just like this song. Let's go back to 1985. Of course, you got the lead singer, Robert Palmer, in Power Station on cruising 92.9.

0: 6 greatest hits, Train, Drops of Jupiter, Standing Store of the Morning on Monday at Cruise at 92.9. A lot of golfers out there throughout the mid-Michigan area, lots of teams, that sort of thing. Well, if you love golf, check this out. Netflix is releasing a multiplayer mini golf video game at the end of the month that can be accessed on compatible TVs. Sounds like fun to me. It will include more than 60 levels set in the worlds of Stranger Things, Squid Game, and Bridgerton. I like this.
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4: Good Monday morning. I'm Megan Vaselli with 6 News, your local election headquarters. Later today, you're invited to observe what's called logic and accuracy testing of Lansing's election equipment. City Clerk Chris Swope says it's an important part of the election process and aims to ensure the accuracy of the tabulation of votes, including all possible scenarios such as cross-voted ballots and overvotes. It's happening at 2 p.m. at the Lansing Elections Office on Jolly Road. And as a reminder, you have until 5 p.m. this Friday to spoil your ballot and request a new one if you voted for a candidate who has since dropped out of their race. To spoil your ballot, you must submit a signed written statement to your local clerk. They will then mark your ballot as spoiled and give you a new one, which must be submitted in person at the clerk's office. Again, that deadline to do so is this Friday. For the latest news, weather, and sports, be sure to tune into 6 News, and we're always online at WLNS.com.
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14: Good morning, Mid-Michigan. I'm Tyler Driesinger with your sports update. The World Cup final certainly delivered the dramatics, from a 93rd-minute red card to a 106th-minute game winner. The Spain-Argentina game had it all, and Spain is your World Cup champion for the second time ever. On the baseball diamond, the Detroit Tigers fell to the Angels 3-2 yesterday. They still took 2 out of 3 in the series. They'll be in Chicago the next 3 days to play the Cubs. In West Michigan, hundreds gathered for the 10th annual Mike Sadler Legacy Celebration. The former MSU punter died tragically in a car accident in 2016, and his family is making sure his legacy lives on. Here in Lansing, the Lugnuts picked up a 6-2 win over the Fort Wayne Tin Caps Sunday afternoon. It was the Lugnuts' second game back from the All-Star break. They have an off day Monday, and then welcome the Great Lakes Loons to town for a 6-game series. For Six Sports, I'm Tyler Driesinga.
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15: I'm Storm Tracker 6 meteorologist Katie Nicolau. Here to look at your forecast. Today, we have air quality alerts due to lingering wildfire smoke, with high temperatures forecasted to be in the low to mid-80s. We'll increase our cloud cover ahead of the chance for some showers and storms that will arrive tonight, and some of those storms could potentially have damaging wind gusts with them, so make sure you have ways to get weather alerts in case you go to bed early.
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Lansing's greatest hits, relax and go to a happy place. My favorite happy place is Pete's House in East Lansing. You know what I'm talking about? We are cruising 92.9, giving away another Pete's House pizza party this coming Feel Good Friday. To win, all you have to do is text the word pizza, include your name and your favorite cruising song to 517-694.

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0: Lansing's greatest hits, Dancing in the Dark, Bruce Springsteen on the morning show, Cruising 92.9 with Danny Stewart of the morning. I love dogs, don't you? Here's a great story for you. A security dog at Disneyland named Benny has officially retired after 6 years helping to keep the park safe. That's really cool. They threw him a really cool special retirement party where he ate his first ever hot dog and did one final demonstration of his security skills. So Benny plans to spend his retirement chilling at home and enjoying hikes in the parks.
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Lansing's Greatest Hits, cruising 92.9. Good morning. 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

Lansing's greatest hits, Heaven is a Place on Earth. Coming up on the morning show, death is one of life's biggest mysteries. We'll talk about that next. It's Hall & Oates, and you make my dreams come true on Cruisin' 92.9.

0: 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Danny Stewart, the morning on Cruising 92.9. By the way, everybody thinks about this now and again, right? People think about death. What's going to happen after we die? Well, death is one of life's biggest mysteries. And now a group of professional mediums are sharing what they believe happens after we die. They believe death isn't the end. It's more of a shift. And fear is normal. But don't let it take over.
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4: Good morning, I'm Kirk Montgomery with 6 News. MSP and local law enforcement agencies plan to target drivers who ignore the move-over law. This statewide enforcement operation is happening today from 11 to 4. As a reminder, the law requires drivers to either get over or slow down 10 miles per hour under the speed limit when passing police or other emergency vehicles on the side of the road. Air quality remains a concern throughout the state this morning due to that smoke from wildfires burning in Canada and northern Minnesota. Conditions are expected to improve gradually throughout the day, but air quality will remain at levels considered unhealthy for sensitive groups. And now President Trump is threatening to impose new tariffs on Canada because of the wildfire smoke, accusing the country of failing to maintain its forests. For the latest news, weather, and sports, watch 6 News.
0: 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Cruising 92.9 at Pizza House in East Lansing giving away another pizza party this coming Friday. Hi, I'm Danny Stewart. This morning before 10, text the word pizza and your name to 517-694-4929 to be entered to win this week's $25 gift card. And good luck from Cruising 92.9.
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19: Good morning, Mid-Michigan. I'm Tyler Driesengo with your sports update. The FIFA World Cup final lived up to the billing. Spain held off Argentina 1-0 to win its second ever World Cup final. Argentina goalkeeper Emiliano Martinez made a World Cup final record 11 saves, but Spain's Ferran Torres found the back of the net in the 106th minute for the game's only goal. On the diamond, the Tigers fell short in their bid for a sweep of the Angels, falling 3-2 on Sunday. Starting pitcher Casey Mize had to leave the game in the fourth inning after he was hit in the wrist by a ground ball. He said afterward he left the game as a precaution, but manager A.J. Hinch added Mize is also dealing with a potential groin injury. In the minor leagues, the Lansing Lugnuts bounced back with a 6-2 win over the Fort Wayne Tin Caps on Sunday. They start a new series Tuesday with the Great Lakes Loons. For Six Sports, I'm Tyler Driesenga.
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20: I'm Storm Tracker 6 meteorologist Katie Nicolau. Here to look at your forecast. Today, we have air quality alerts due to lingering wildfire smoke, with high temperatures forecasted to be in the low to mid-80s. We'll increase our cloud cover ahead of the chance for some showers and storms that will arrive tonight, and some of those storms could potentially have damaging wind gusts with them, so make sure you have ways to get weather alerts in case you go to bed early.
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0: Lansing's greatest hits, cruising 92.9. Can I just say this? I don't want to leave. You're going to just have to drag me out of this.
1: 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Let me finish.
0: All right, I'll go. Then I'll be back on Tuesday, 6 to 10. 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
17: I'm Storm Tracker 6 meteorologist Katie Nicolau. Here to look at your forecast. Today, we have air quality alerts due to lingering wildfire smoke, with high temperatures forecasted to be in the low to mid 80s. We'll increase our cloud cover ahead of the chance for some showers and storms that will arrive tonight, and some of those storms could potentially have damaging wind gusts with them, so make sure you have ways to get weather alerts in case you go to bed early.
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1: I'm Storm Tracker 6 meteorologist Katie Nicolau. Here to look at your forecast. Today, we have air quality alerts due to lingering wildfire smoke, with high temperatures forecasted to be in the low to mid-80s. We'll increase our cloud cover ahead of the chance for some showers and storms that'll arrive tonight, and some of those storms could potentially have damaging wind gusts with them, so make sure you have ways to get weather alerts in case you go to bed early.
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2: 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You're going to help load up Jimmy's amps. 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
14: I'm Storm Tracker 6 meteorologist Katie Nicolau. Here with a look at your forecast. Today, we have air quality alerts due to lingering wildfire smoke with high temperatures from the low to mid-80s. We'll increase our cloud cover ahead of the chance for some showers and storms that will arrive tonight, and some of those storms could potentially have damaging wind gusts with them, so make sure you have ways to get weather alerts in case you go to bed early.
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1: I'm Storm Tracker 6 meteorologist Katie Nicolau, here with a look at your forecast. Today, we have air quality alerts due to lingering wildfire smoke with high temperatures from the low to mid-80s. We'll increase our cloud cover ahead of the chance for some showers and storms that will arrive tonight, and some of those storms could potentially have damaging wind gusts with them, so make sure you have ways to get weather alerts in case you go to bed early.
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0: time for another Cruise and Music Lesson brought to you by Tyler Heating and Cooling. 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
2: Road manager was a guy named Keith Robinson, famous English roadie. 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
0: Now, the Storm Tracker 6 forecast on Cruisin' 92.9.
13: I'm Storm Tracker 6 meteorologist Katie Nicolau. Here's a look at your forecast. Today, we have air quality alerts due to lingering wildfire smoke with high temperatures from the low to mid-80s. We'll increase our cloud cover ahead of the chance for some showers and storms that will arrive tonight, and some of those storms could potentially have damaging wind gusts with them, so make sure you have ways to get weather alerts in case you go to bed early.
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Cruising 92.9 from our antenna high atop the Boji building, downtown Lansing. Hi there, it's Randy Stein. Good afternoon. We're playing Lansing's greatest hits. Here comes Matchbox 20. This is Push. Thanks for listening to us all day long at work. We're cruising.

0: Every Breath You Take. Cruising 92.9, Randy Stein, good afternoon. Hope you had a great weekend. I feel like I accomplished a lot over the weekend. I resealed my asphalt driveway at the house in DeWitt. Now, this is a lot of work involved in the... In this, I prepped on Saturday, I sealed up all the bigger cracks, and then applied the sealer on Sunday. Now, so you need the big 5-gallon buckets of this black asphalt seal material. Very sticky, very gooey, icky. And then the big squeegee, long-handled squeegee, and then you apply it. I equate it to frosting a cake. You kind of just sweep it, frost the driveway. I know it sounds weird. But at the end, it looks great. It's all black, fresh black again, and looks terrific. It's a sticky, sweaty, inky job, though, when you do it yourself. And nothing better than a cold shower at the end of it.
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Cruise of 99, law enforcement agencies across the state, including the Michigan State Police today, are conducting a high visibility enforcement effort to promote the move over laws here in Michigan until 4 o'clock this afternoon. It's just a one day operation, but they're trying to enhance the safety for first responders and personnel working on the side.

here for the boy. Joe from Hazlitt reached out earlier today. He texted us when we were off the air. In case you missed it, we were off the air for a few hours this morning because of electrical issues at our tower site down at the Boji Building, downtown Lansing. If that ever happens, don't forget. And Joe, this is for a reminder for you. You can always stream us at Cruisin' 9.

0: sunglasses at night. And cruising 92.9, Randy Stein, good afternoon. Traffic jam coming up at 4 o'clock. So yesterday was National Ice Cream Day. And according to Instacart, vanilla is the top-selling flavor of ice cream in all 50 states. So it's unanimous. Chocolate second on the list of best-selling ice cream. I say we keep celebrating National Ice Cream Day today. Stretch it into Monday because QD, our friends at Quality Dairy, they have BOGO on cones and cups of ice cream. You buy one, get one free today or tomorrow through the end of this month. As we celebrate National Ice Cream Day, quick time out, back with music from the Rolling Stones next.
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0: 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And to stay safe, how about a new set of Cooper tires from my friends at Liske's Auto and Truck Service in downtown Lansing? Hi there, it's Randy Stein, Cruisin' 92.9. 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
4: And now the Storm Tracker 6 forecast on Cruisin' 92.9.
3: Rain showers and storms do start up tonight, with the main chance of severity being those damaging winds. We do see our low temperatures getting into the mid-60s, and our high temperatures for tomorrow do drop slightly into the lower 80s. Mostly clear to partly cloudy skies throughout the rest of the day. For Storm Tracker 6, I'm meteorologist Daniel Nemus.
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We're cruising 92.9. Powerball tonight. Nobody won it over the weekend, so the jackpot tonight, $544 million up for grabs. Powerball, the drawing just before 11 o'clock tonight. Here are the Rolling Stones, Wild Horses on Cruising 92.9.

cruising 92.9 just after 4 o'clock. 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I have an exercise for you once you get home. If you're headed home from work, go in, try to find us on the home smart speaker. It's pretty easy, actually. Just say, hey, Alexa, play

0: the traffic jam and Rod Stewart, Young Turks, cruising 92.9. He's going to be at Soaring Eagle this fall. Actually, it's just after Labor Day, so it's still late summer to me. And a great show at Soaring Eagle. We have tickets for that show and a lot of other great summertime shows for you to win. If you want to join the Cruisin' VIP Text Club, that is what you can do by texting in Cruisin'. Send it to 517-694-4929 and you're ready to win.
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cruising, 92.9, the Storm Tracker 6 forecast. Well, the timing of the rain is going to be the question tonight. Probably about midnight, early morning, we have a chance for some storms. Overnight low dropping to about 65 and then clearing on Tuesday, high tomorrow, of about 82. Head home with clouds now. It's 80 in the capital city. And here comes the Alan Parsons Project. Cruising, 92.9.

0: Tom's Diner on the Traffic Jam. For your listening pleasure, Suzanne Vega and Randy Steinkers in 92.9. The Tigers, they finished up their weekend series in California with the Angels yesterday, and then they hopped a plane coming east. They're back in Chicago. They open up a 3-game series with the Cubs tonight. They'll be at Wrigley. Interleague play. First pitch at 8 o'clock tonight. On the way, a quick timeout. Back with the Doobies next.
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9: The Storm Tracker 6 forecast on Cruisin' 92.9.
10: Rain showers and storms do start up tonight, with the main chance of severity being those damaging winds. We do see our low temperatures getting into the mid-60s, and our high temperatures for tomorrow do drop slightly into the lower 80s. Mostly clear to partly cloudy skies throughout the rest of the day. For Storm Tracker 6, I'm meteorologist Daniel Nemus.
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Thursday, 9 to 9, a big long list of community events over on the website. 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DeWitt Bands will be holding a big fundraising drive in August. 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
1: 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Just after 5, here come the plain white tees. This is Hey There Delilah on Cruising.
2: Hey there Delilah, what's it like in New York City? I'm 1,000 miles away, but girl, tonight you look so pretty. Yes, you do.

0: playing Lansing's greatest hits. It is Toto, and that's Rosanna, cruising 92.9, and the traffic jam brought to you by Liskey's Auto and Truck Service. Good afternoon. It's Randy. It's kind of early to be thinking and talking about Christmas yet. That's a ways off, but the state of Michigan is on the search for the official state of Michigan Christmas tree. And if you happen to know of a 60-foot spruce or fir that might make for a good candidate, there's a way for you to reach out to the state. The Michigan Department of Technology Management and Budget officially are the ones looking for this Christmas tree to be at Silver Bells in the city to be unveiled this fall. Go over to our website because we have all the details there for you to check this out in the news section, cruising929.com.
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Jason and Ivy Show. I made a post on Facebook earlier today about the Lug Nuts on Thursday night. It's Gone Country Night at the ballpark, downtown Lansing. They have the Great Lakes Loons in for a series. But in addition to Gone Country Night, they also are giving away thousands of these Lug Nuts straw hats. They look pretty darn cool. There's a photo of them on the Facebook page. Just search for Cruisin' 92.9 on Facebook to see it. Here's Roy Orbison. You got

Traffic jam time. Dan Hartman, cruising 92.9. Clouds, 80 degrees. Storm Tracker 6 forecast says some overnight storms are possible. So you might want to get the Storm Tracker 6 mobile app on your smartphone so you can stay up to date tonight. Here's Sheryl Crow on Cruisin'.

0: with the number you need to know, 867-5309-JENNY on the Traffic Jam. Randy Stein, Traffic Jam, presented here on this Monday by our friends at Liskey's Auto and Truck Service in downtown Lansing. If you've been looking for a new show to stream or a binge watch, I can recommend Spider Noir. This is on Amazon Prime, so if you get Prime, it's a Nicolas Cage Marvel Comics thing with Brendan Gleeson. He's really good in it, too. There's only one season up, 8 episodes. My wife and I are about halfway through, and it's got our attention. Spider Noir on Prime.
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10: And now, the Storm Tracker 6 forecast on Cruisin' 92.9.
11: Rain showers and storms do start up tonight, with the main chance of severity being those damaging winds. We do see our low temperatures getting into the mid-60s, and our high temperatures for tomorrow do drop slightly into the lower 80s. Mostly clear to partly cloudy skies throughout the rest of the day. For Storm Tracker 6, I'm meteorologist Daniel Nemus.
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Cruising 99. About ready to wrap up our Monday afternoon traffic jam. Here's a leftover from Yacht Rock yesterday. A song that didn't quite make the two-hour playlist, but oh, it's so good. Some Boss Gags. Here's Lido Shuffle. Cruising 99.

Cruising 99 just after 6 o'clock. Thank you for listening. We are resolute in our mission to bring you and deliver Lansing's greatest hits. Some U2 on the way, Genesis 2. This is Third Eye Blind on Cruising 99.

0: 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And Perry, if you need a tow, call Joe's. 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

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A chance for some strong storms to develop overnight, probably midnight, 1 o'clock, 2 o'clock in the morning. 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Forecast tonight says rain, low dropping to 68, clearing on Tuesday, and partly sunny, high of 82. Clouds with 80 in Jackson Brown. 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

Cruising 99. We're playing Lansing's Greatest Hits. Let's take a sneak peek ahead to see what's coming up. Some REO Speedwagon, Styx, also Kate Bush after Smash Mouth. Here's Walking on the Sun. Cruising 92.9.

0: Cruising 99, running up that hill with Kate Bush and Randy Stein. The weather today, well, it was a bit smoky on and off. I did notice that. Lots of clouds by afternoon, and that held our temperatures down a little bit. It's still about 79 in Lansing. Hoping the rain tonight, if we do get rain, that'll wash some of the smoke from the air. We'll get an update on the Storm Tracker 6 forecast coming up in a few minutes. And music from REO Speedwagon is on deck right here, Cruising 92.9.
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17: And now the Storm Tracker 6 forecast on Cruisin' 92.9.
18: Rain showers and storms do start up tonight, with the main chance of severity being those damaging winds. But do see our low temperatures getting into the mid-60s, and our high temperatures for tomorrow do drop slightly into the lower 80s. Mostly clear to partly cloudy skies throughout the rest of the day. For Storm Tracker 6, I'm meteorologist Daniel Nemus.
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0: Cruisin' 92.9 inviting you to be right back here tomorrow morning and wake up with Cruisin'. Danny Stewart hosting the nonstop music morning, 6 until 10. Lots of great music on the way into work. It's brought to you by Joe's Body Shop in Perry. Be listening for Danny tomorrow. Here's Styx on Cruisin'.
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2: Now, the Storm Tracker 6 forecast on Cruisin' 92.9.
9: Rain showers and storms do start up tonight, with the main chance of severity being those damaging winds. We do see our low temperatures getting into the mid-60s, and our high temperatures for tomorrow do drop slightly into the lower 80s. Mostly clear to partly cloudy skies throughout the rest of the day. For Storm Tracker 6, I'm meteorologist Daniel Nemus.
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